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1: Kishi, Cotton Town RTI, look at Councilman Virginia Chavez. Here to do a PSA regarding the 2026 New Mexico State early voting that is taking place for the New Mexico State elections that is occurring from now until Saturday, May 30th, 2026 at the Zuni Tribal Building Conference Room. This election is for the state of New Mexico and not the Zuni Tribal election. The Zuni Tribal election will take place later this year on August 11th for the primary election and December 8th for the general election. The polls for the state election are open from 9 a.m. to 5 p.m. through Saturday, May 30th. Please take advantage of this opportunity to vote early so you won't have to stand in line to vote on June 2nd, 2026 for the state primary election. If you are not yet registered to vote and are 18 years of age and older, you can register to vote at the polling site and can vote afterwards. Please bring a valid ID with you when you register to vote.

0: for those of you who chose to vote through an absentee ballot, we thank you for doing that. Absentee ballots were due on May 19th, but if you forgot to mail your ballot and you still have it, you can place it in the blue absentee voter mailbox that is located outside in front of the tribal building. Or you can bring your ballot to the polling site on June 2nd during primary election day. The polls will be open from 7 a.m. to 7 p.m. on June 2nd. Polls will also be open at the Black Rock Fire Station on primary election day for those who live in that area and can vote there on June 2nd. If you are not able to vote early from now until Saturday, May 30th, please make every effort to vote on June 2nd for the primary election. Based on the June 2nd primary election, the candidates receiving the most votes will advance onto the state general election that will take place in November of this year. We encourage everyone to vote in this state election because it is very important and helps our community. Voting for our state legislators helps our community receive funding at the state and federal levels. It is because of these funds that many of us have jobs and our people get various types of assistance, such as food stamps, food distribution, social services, TANF, general assistance, LIHEAP for utility assistance, IHS hospital services, audiology services, optical services, school education for our children and school buildings, Head Start funding, roads, airport, libraries, radio station 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and fish, veterinary services, Oshawa Transit, transfer station, water and sewer infrastructure, Zuni Housing Authority, BIA, veteran services and benefits, Veterans Park, and so much more. So as you can see, our people in our community benefits from the funding we receive. So don't forget to vote so that we can continue to receive these funds that helps our people and our community. Make every effort to do your civic duty and go out and vote for our state legislators. Elahqua, don yatong okshi sunna kenaptu.
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0: For the Zuni Solid Waste Program for the month of May 2026, they are open Monday through Saturday from 8 a.m. through 4:30 p.m. Closure to look out for will be for the 25th for Memorial Day. The Pine Mesa Yard Waste area will be open from 9 a.m. through 4 p.m. Monday through Saturday. The demo area is still closed for construction. 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
1: 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Classes will be taught by Jay Wilkinson, former farm to table chef, artisan baker, and food system specialist. Release forms are available at the teaching kitchen to be signed by a parent or guardian, and we request that all students in 10 be accompanied by an adult. 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

0: ain't playing no games, Atari. 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
0: Don't be out here lying to the beat. 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

0: Kishi, Cotton Town RTI, look at Councilwoman Virginia Chavez here to do a PSA regarding the 2026 New Mexico State early voting that is taking place for the New Mexico State elections that is occurring from now until Saturday, May 30th, 2026 at the Zuni Tribal Building Conference Room. This election is for the state of New Mexico and not the Zuni Tribal election. The Zuni Tribal election will take place later this year on August 11th for the primary election and December 8th for the general election. The polls for the state election are open from 9 a.m. to 5 p.m. through Saturday, May 30th. Please take advantage of this opportunity to vote early so you won't have to stand in line to vote on June 2nd, 2026 for the state primary election. If you are not yet registered to vote and are 18 years of age and older, you can register to vote at the polling site and can vote afterwards. Please bring a valid ID with you when you register to vote. For those of you who chose to vote through an absentee ballot, we thank you for doing that. Absentee ballots were due on May 19th, but if you forgot to mail your ballot and you still have it, you can place it in the blue absentee voter mailbox that is located outside in front of the tribal building. Or you can bring your ballot to the polling site on June 2nd during primary election day. The polls will be open from 7 a.m. to 7 p.m. on June 2nd. Polls will also be open at the Black Rock Fire Station on primary election day for those who live in that area and can vote there on June 2nd. If you are not able to vote early from now until Saturday, May 30th, please make every effort to vote on June 2nd for the primary election. Based on the June 2nd primary election, the candidates receiving the most votes will advance onto the state general election that will take place in November of this year. We encourage everyone to vote in this state election because it is very important and helps our community. Voting for our state legislators helps our community receive funding at the state and federal levels. It is because of these funds that many of us have jobs and our people get various types of assistance, such as food stamps, food distribution, social services, TANF, general assistance, LIHEAP for utility assistance, IHS hospital services, audiology services, optical services, school education for our children and school buildings, Head Start funding, roads, airport, libraries, radio station 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and fish, veterinary services, Oshawa Transit, transfer station, water and sewer infrastructure, Zuni Housing Authority, BIA, veteran services and benefits, veterans park, and so much more. 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So don't forget to vote so that we can continue to receive these funds that helps our people and our community. 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
4: 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Yanshi man ate at dunana, on usun ansum mehna hontewan an ate genna. 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Thank you and enjoy your day.

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3: This is a public service announcement from the Indian Health Service and Gallup Indian Medical Center. The Indian Health Service and Gallup Indian Medical Center leadership are actively addressing an infrastructure issue involving elevator failures in Building 2000. While one elevator remains operational, it is not sufficient to fully support patient care needs within the building. Patient safety and well-being remain the Indian Health Service's top priority. The facility is coordinating closely with regional healthcare partners to transfer some patients to other facilities to ensure continuity of high-quality care. Limited operations continue at GIMC, but patients requiring higher levels of care may be transferred or redirected as appropriate. To address this issue, IHS has accelerated planning and contracting efforts, along with interim measures to restore infrastructure capacity as quickly as possible. We appreciate the support of our partner facilities and the dedication of staff working to manage this situation. IHS remains committed to providing transparent updates to tribal partners, patients, staff, elected officials, and the community as the situation evolves. Thank you. Elakwa.
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0: This is an announcement regarding the upcoming election on June 2nd. This year, the New Mexico legislature approved semi-open primaries for our elections. That means that voters registered as declined to state, also known as independent voters, can vote in the primary election without changing their voter registration. 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

0: For the Zuni Solid Waste Program for the month of May 2026, they are open Monday through Saturday from 8 a.m. through 4:30 p.m. Closure to look out for will be for the 25th for Memorial Day. The Pine Mesa Yard Waste area will be open from 9 a.m. through 4 p.m. Monday through Saturday. The demo area is still closed for construction. 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
1: Kishi, Cotton Town RDI, look at Councilman Virginia Chavez here to do a PSA regarding the 2026 New Mexico State early voting that is taking place for the New Mexico State elections that is occurring from now until Saturday, May 30th, 2026.

0: primary election. If you are not yet registered to vote and are 18 years of age and older, you can register to vote at the polling site and can vote afterwards. Please bring a valid ID with you when you register to vote. For those of you who chose to vote through an absentee ballot, we thank you for doing that. Absentee ballots were due on May 19th, but if you forgot to mail your ballot and you still have it, you can place it in the blue absentee voter mailbox that is located outside in front of the tribal building. Or you can bring your ballot to the polling site on June 2nd during primary election day. The polls will be open from 7 a.m. to 7 p.m. on June 2nd. Polls will also be open at the Black Rock Fire Station on primary election day for those who live in that area and can vote there on June 2nd. If you are not able to vote early from now until Saturday, May 30th, please make every effort to vote on June 2nd for the primary election. Based on the June 2nd primary election, the candidates receiving the most votes will advance onto the state general election that will take place in November of this year. We encourage everyone to vote in this state election because it is very important and helps our community. Voting for our state legislators helps our community receive funding at the state and federal levels. It is because of these funds that many of us have jobs and our people get various types of assistance, such as food stamps, food distribution, social services, TANF, general assistance, LIHEAP for utility assistance, IHS hospital services, audiology services, optical services, school education for our children and school buildings, Head Start funding, roads, airport, libraries, radio station 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and fish, veterinary services, Oshawa Transit, transfer station, water and sewer infrastructure, Zuni Housing Authority, BIA, veteran services and benefits, Veterans Park, and so much more. So as you can see, our people in our community benefits from the funding we receive. So don't forget to vote so that we can continue to receive these funds that helps our people and our community. Make every effort to do your civic duty and go out and vote for our state legislators. Elahqua, tonya tong okshi sunna kenaptu.
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0: 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We are looking for people interested in learning kitchen basics, expanding their skills, and exploring new ingredients and cuisines. Classes will take place at Oshawa Tribal College's Professional Teaching Kitchen. Classes are on Monday and Wednesdays from 4 p.m. to 6 p.m. and Friday from 4 p.m. to 5 p.m. Classes run until June 19th, 2026. The kitchen classroom will be open at 3 p.m. if you are coming straight from school and would like to hang out or help as we get ready. We will have several public exhibitions where students can show off their skills and share with their friends and family. We will focus on fresh from scratch, cooking accessible to people of all sizes and skill levels. Student ideas and interests will be welcome and included as we have time and resources. Classes will be taught by Jay Wilkinson, former farm to table chef, artisan baker, and food system specialist. Release forms are available at the teaching kitchen to be signed by a parent or guardian, and we request that all students under 10 be accompanied by an adult. Feel free to come by and observe and ask questions to see if this is a good fit for your child. 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
1: Join us for the 5th Bears Ears Conservation Corps, Summer 2026. 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
1: 15 years in prison for a crash that killed three. 12 and a half years for killing a child. 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
1: At what point would we say the Iran war is back on?
2: Yeah, peace talks continue between the U.S. and Iran, but so do exchanges of fire. We're tracking attacks spanning from Lebanon to the Strait of Hormuz and even in Gaza, where despite a ceasefire there, Israel is ramping up strikes.
1: NPR international correspondent Aya Batraoui is following all of this from Dubai. Hi there.
3: Hey, good morning.
1: Let's start with the situation in the Gulf. What's happening?
3: Well, U.S. Central Command says its forces shot down Iranian drones around the Strait of Hormuz and struck an area along Iran's coast overnight. This morning, Iran's Revolutionary Guard says it responded to that U.S. attack on Bandar Abbas by targeting, quote, the American base from which that attack originated. Kuwait this morning says it intercepted drones, so it appears Iran's attack was on U.S. positions there. Also, the Revolutionary Guard says it fired at an American commercial vessel trying to transit the strait yesterday and forced it to turn around. But of course, Steve, all of this is happening alongside an effort by both sides to permanently end the war.
1: Although Israel, the U.S. ally, has insisted it does not favor making a deal with this Iranian government, and also that it wants to continue its war in Lebanon. In fact, the Israeli military says it struck a target in Beirut today. So what is happening in Lebanon?
3: What's happening there is that Israel just issued evacuation warnings for one of the country's biggest cities there, Tyre. This displacement for Tyre in southern Lebanon really expands Israel's war, pushing it deeper into Lebanon. NPR's Jane Araf and Joed Driscoll were speaking with families fleeing Tyre near the main coastal road who told them they have no idea where they're going to sleep and that they had no choice but to flee because of Israel's deadly airstrikes on that city. Now, there's already more than a million people displaced by Israel in this war in Lebanon, and people are sleeping on sidewalks in the capital, Beirut, with shelters overflowing. Lebanon's health ministry says nearly 3,300 people have been killed in Israeli attacks in this war. Hundreds of them are women and children, and more than 100 medics and first responders. And Israel says that more than 20 Israeli soldiers and several civilians have been killed by Hezbollah fire. But Iran says there can be no deal with the U.S. without that war in Lebanon also ending. So Israel ending that war is going to be key.
1: I appreciate hearing more than a million people displaced. That is like the entire population of my home city, Indianapolis, a million people. So how is President Trump moving ahead with negotiations given all the exchanges of fire you just described?
3: You know, it's hard to say if a deal is imminent, but all indications are that Trump is pursuing a diplomatic solution with Iran right now, not more war. That's what Gulf Arab states want as well, including mediators like Oman, which has long been a neutral, peaceful, and trusted go-between for Washington and Tehran. But yesterday, Trump shocked people with a threat to blow up Oman. It was in response to a question at the White House about whether Iran and Oman, which border the Strait of Hormuz, would control access to this waterway under any deal. Have a listen.
4: Nobody's going to control it. It's international waters, and Oman will behave just like everybody else, so we'll have to blow them up. They understand that. They'll be fine.
3: Now, meanwhile, Steve, a person familiar with the matter and not authorized to speak publicly told NPR Trump just shared with Israel's prime minister and several leaders in the region a draft of the Iran deal for their comments. And to emphasize, this is only an interim deal to extend the current ceasefire to reopen the Strait of Hormuz. This would not include details on Iran's nuclear program. And again, Iran is insisting for that deal to happen, that war in Lebanon has to end.
1: Okay, so many, many things yet to be negotiated. NPR's Aya Batraoui, thanks as always. Appreciate it.
3: Thanks, Steve.
1: There are two ways for Democrats to think about their chances of winning a majority in the Senate this fall.
2: Okay, one way suggests their chances are slim. Democrats need to pick up four seats, which requires them to win some very red states, possibly including Texas. Now, the other way suggests their chances are better. Republican retirements, divisive primaries, and President Trump's low approval seem to give Democrats a chance in red states, possibly including Texas.
1: NPR's Stephen Fowler has an assessment. Stephen, good morning.
5: Good morning.
1: Okay, start with Texas. Ken Paxton, state attorney general, won the primary, knocked off Senator John Cornyn. So what makes that race a little harder for Republicans?
5: Well, for starters, there's no incumbency advantage there. Paxton's margins were decisive in the runoff. That saw lower turnout. And the official Republican Senate campaign arm spent months running brutal attack ads against the candidate who is now their nominee. All the while, Democrat James Tallarico has been a fundraising juggernaut, has way more party unity behind him, in a favorable environment for Democrats, and is already leaning in on the myriad scandals that have plagued Paxton.
1: Okay, so Democrats feel good about their candidate. Republicans feel a little less good. Is this pattern repeated in some other states?
5: Well, I also want to note that's kind of the inverse of the 2022 midterms, where Republicans had the structural advantage trying to knock off Democrats in a redder year, but you had Trump-backed nominees fall short in competitive states like Georgia, Pennsylvania, and Arizona. But you are right. There are several states this year where Democrats have the best candidates they could actually hope for against vulnerable incumbents, and they're hoping to ride a wave.
1: Okay, so we mentioned Texas already, but walk us across the whole map here.
5: Democrats need to hold on to Georgia and Michigan and flip four of the following: North Carolina, Maine, Ohio, Iowa, Texas, and Alaska. Some of those are red states, others a bit more purple. In a normal year, you may think that's a Sisyphean task. I mean, Democrats haven't won statewide in Texas in 3 decades, for example. But the way polls are looking, and with the demographics of Texas in particular, that could very likely be that 51st seat for Democrats.
1: Okay, so you just named about half a dozen purple or red states. Democrats would need to win several of them. How do you get to the point where a Democrat would win in a heavily Republican state?
5: Think of it like a game of tug-of-war, Steve. In this case, Republicans have to contend with Trump not being on the ballot, cheering people on, and maybe some of his supporters not showing up. Plus, some moderates who might be opposed to Paxton could stay home, too. And on the other side, Democrats hope to bring back some people that they lost in recent elections, and they're anchored by a base of supporters who are also stronger, more energized, more determined to vote, and that may pull Tallarico across the finish line.
1: Okay, so that is the way things would look in Texas, but we mentioned these other states. I guess in some states, the candidates are not entirely settled, right?
5: Right. Still worth watching. Iowa Democrats on Tuesday have to decide who they want to face off against Representative Ashley Hinson. The options there are Josh Turek and Zach Walls. And then Michigan's primary is the beginning of August. And that's one where Republicans are actually feeling the most optimistic for a flip right now. But you know, Steve, this is politics, so things always change.
1: That's a good point. There are states where Democrats are on the offensive trying to flip a seat, but they are desperate to hold on in places like Michigan as well. Stephen, thanks so much.
5: Thank you.
1: That's NPR political reporter Stephen Fowler, who's in Atlanta. Some other news now. The Director General of the World Health Organization is expected to arrive today in the Democratic Republic of Congo, which is struggling to contain an Ebola outbreak.
2: Officials say there are more than 1,000 suspected cases and over 200 suspected deaths, though the figures are likely far higher. Neighboring Rwanda and Uganda have closed their borders with Congo.
1: We're joined now by Emmett Livingstone from the DRC's capital, Kinshasa. Welcome back.
6: Thank you for having me.
1: Okay, before even making the visit, the WHO Director General described Eastern Congo as, quote, a catastrophic collision of disease and conflict. How bad is it?
6: Catastrophic is the word that really sums it up. The WHO Director General may see it for himself when he travels later this week to the epicenter in Ituri province in Eastern Congo. This is a region riven by militia violence and extreme poverty, and the health system there is a broken shell. The heart of the outbreak is a remote gold mining town called Mongwalu, and health workers and NGOs there face huge challenges. Some residents don't believe that Ebola exists. There have been violent attacks on the hospital and on Ebola isolation tents, and parts of the town are now no-go zones. I've been speaking to Dr. Esther Sterk, a tropical disease specialist for Doctors Without Borders in Mongwalu.
7: Every day there are many community deaths and suspected patients arriving at the hospital, which probably only is a small proportion of all cases at the moment. And one of the big challenges is the lack of diagnostics capacity, where often it takes many, many days before the laboratory results come out.
6: So put simply, the hospitals and NGOs are overwhelmed and struggling to keep up with the scale of the outbreak.
1: We heard A say that Rwanda closed their border, Uganda closed its border. The neighboring countries must be very concerned.
6: Neighboring countries are really on high alert. Uganda has so far recorded 7 confirmed cases, according to its health ministry. But concern is now spreading internationally as well. It's not just regional. Canada has announced a 90-day entry ban for residents from Congo, Uganda, and South Sudan. Last week, the US banned non-citizens who had traveled to any of those 3 countries from entering. The White House confirms the US is establishing a facility in Kenya for Americans who may have been exposed to Ebola but who aren't showing symptoms. And Secretary of State Marco Rubio said that the administration, and I quote, cannot and will not allow any cases of Ebola to enter the United States.
1: What are the most urgent needs right now?
6: The immediate priorities are containing the virus, and that requires PPE, a ramping up of testing capacity, isolation units, and tracing known contacts of suspected Ebola cases. There are major gaps in diagnostics, delays of days in confirming cases who are showing symptoms, which is slowing a response. Security and access remain critical issues in conflicted areas like Ituri, and there is $500 million of international aid that has been pledged, but much of the work on the ground is still only just beginning, and the delivery of aid is hampered by insecurity, by logistics, by weak health infrastructure, and unfortunately, in some places, by corruption. Unlike some other Ebola strains, there is currently no vaccine for this one. And for many communities, help is only arriving after the dead have already been buried.
1: Okay, we will continue listening for your reporting from Congo. Emmett Livingstone in Kinshasa, thanks so much.
6: Thank you.
8: As we wind down Mental Health Awareness Month 2026, please remember that through this journey and through this life, whatever obstacles you encounter, whatever struggles you may endure, you have support. 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Thank you and enjoy your day.

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1: This is a message from the Zuni Fish and Wildlife Department. 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
1: Good morning, and welcome now and then Zuni Pueblo, and to those listening far and wide, on the go, in the car, or on foot, you are tuned into your Indian Hour here on KSHI 90.9 FM. Rocking out with you a nice Thursday morning, and we got some sick, exciting news for our graduating class of 2026 seniors. And congratulations, class of 2026. And this is from the Zuni Education and Career Development Center. The ZECDEC has graduation stoves available for graduating seniors. And this is a first-come and first-served basis. They are available for pickup at 01 Twin Beach Drive. Any questions, please call their office at 505-782-5998. And in regards with the Zuni Wellness Center, they will be closed with some closures on May 28th and May 29th. And the gymnasium will be closed and all other workout areas will be available for use. But please be aware today, for May 28th, the Zuni Wellness Center will be closing at 5 p.m. in support of our Zuni High School graduates. Thank you for your understanding, and congratulations to the Zuni High School class of 2026, as well as Zuni graduates in surrounding areas. And this is from the staff at the Zuni Wellness Center. And for those that currently have left school and wish to plan to do some summer activities, join the Zuni Youth Enrichment Project under 18th Annual Summer Camp. And this is open to youth ages 6 to 12 years old. And you must be 6 by June 22nd, 2026. With summer camp dates being June 22nd and as well through July 17th. Registration packets will be available at all school front offices and Honawan Park at 13 Chimney Drive. Registration is open until full. And if you have any questions, please contact JKUDRNA at ZYEP.org. Or call the ZYAP at 505-782-8000. And this is coming out from the Shimon Galloway Health Center for the 2026 New Hope Summer Program. Come and join us with learning, activities, and enjoying each other's time by being involved with the New Hope Summer Program. This will run from June to July. And you must be ages 9 to 18 years of age. Registration deadline will be on June 2nd, with the New Hope participant and parent orientation happening on June 4th, 2026. Your benefits will include to promote social interaction, it builds leadership skills, builds self-esteem and connect with our heritage, acquire or enhance life skills, and also as well connect with nature and gain new experiences. You can register using a QR code that is posted on the flyer within the community, or you can pick up a registration form at the Shumagula Health Center building. And if you have any questions, please contact Tamika Niha from the Shumagula Health Center at 505-782-5719. And from your Zuni Housing Authority, come join us for history and beauty of our Osri culture. Join us to learn our history and traditions that have been passed down through generations. This event is an effort to conserve our elders' teachings and maintain harmony through cultural connection. This is presented by the Osri Awam Museum and Heritage Center. This will be taking place on Wednesday, June 10th from 3 p.m. to 4:30 p.m. And with the summer solstice preparation, this is presented by the community member and rain priest, Mr. Cybert Nastasio. And this will be held on Wednesday, June 24th, 2026 from 4 p.m. to 5:30 p.m. And they are located at the OHO Conference Room at Zuni Housing Authority on 11 South D Avenue. And if you have any questions, give them a call at 505-418-4265 or reach them by email at www.pozha.org. Refreshments will be served and schedule and time are subject to change. And also as well, join the Zuni Healthy Lifestyles program in celebrating family togetherness with a family walk and run on Tuesday, June 16th at 6 p.m. from the Zuni WIC office. The activities include an elder walk, a 1.5 mile walk and run, and a 2.5 mile walk and run. You can register using the QR code that is posted within the community, and registration closes on Monday, June 15th, 2026 at 5 p.m. And also, as well, you can register at the Zuni Healthy Lifestyles as well, or using the QR code. And for any questions, please give them a call at 505-782-3091. And this is coming out from the Zuni Food and Distribution Program. From the Nutrition Education Program, they like to know that June is National Dairy, Fresh Fruit, and Vegetable Month, where you can give your body a healthy boost. And they will have monthly food demonstrations and recipe sampling, also as well with nutrition information and recipes that will be provided. You can catch them on Wednesday, June 3rd and Wednesday, June 10th from 9 a.m. to 11 a.m. and from 1 p.m. to 3 p.m. And this will take place at the Zuni Food Distribution Program Kitchen, number 23, 7th Street in Black Rock. And monthly nutrition education is for program participants, and any interested community members are always welcome. This institution is an equal opportunity provider, and should you need any more information, you can get in contact with them by phone at 505-782-4463 or 505-495-9800 or 505-495-9455. And just keep aware for the dates of June 20th, July 18th, and August 15th for the 41st annual Zuni Fitness Series. And join us for an exciting Zuni Fitness Series season where you can test your endurance, whether you're a beginner or a pro. This event is for everyone of all ages. And the events will include a family walk and run, a 5K and a 10K, as well as a 12-mile bike and run relay. And there will be awards for competitive races. And a flyer will be coming out soon, but just be aware of the dates on June 20th, July 18th, and August 15th of this year. But please be noticed that the subject dates are subject to change for the 41st annual Zuni Fitness Series. But with that, you're still listening to your Indian Hour here on KSHI 90.9 FM. Rocking out with you nice Thursday morning. We've got some nice exciting evening for our Zuni High School graduates. So let's get back for some nice music for the rest of your morning.

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1: This is an announcement regarding the upcoming election on June 2nd. 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That means that voters registered as declined to state, also known as independent voters, can vote in the primary election without changing their voter registration. 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
1: 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Thank you for rocking out with us for your nice Indian Hour, for your nice Thursday morning, for your nice sunny May 28th. And of course, for May 28th, can't go out with some nice good news for our Zuni High School graduates. They are graduating today, this evening. But some more local area news and messages for you from your Blue Cross and Blue Shield of New Mexico. 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And that is happening today from 11 a.m. to 1 p.m. at the Pueblo Zuni Wellness Center here on 31 Pinzon Street. You can join them by phone at 1-872-242-7669. And join them with their conference ID at 250-164-515. 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The NAAB is a space for you to share your experience and discuss your concerns with the Blue Cross and Blue Shield of New Mexico. 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And this is coming up from your Pueblo Zuni Human Resources Department. You can find healing in togetherness with a coping session for employees with aging parents and or aging spouses. You can connect with them with a virtual session by Ensure Compliance by today on Wednesday, May 28th. And this will start at 11 a.m. And we are here for you. And for any more information, you can contact the POZ Human Resources at 505-782-7086. Along with the Human Resources Department, they also have the La Frontera Agency Employee Assistance Program Counseling Sessions, which will be taking place on July 6th and 7th of 2026. Where are you feeling overwhelmed due to stress and anxiety, overcoming losses, family conflict resolution, lack of self-esteem, personal development, and or other issues? Rodrigo Oliveras will be here. 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You can give them a call at 505-782-7087 for more info or for scheduling with Lorencita from the POZ Human Resources Benefits Office. And coming up within July, for July 17th, 18th, and 19th, get ready for the Zuni Arts Market here in Zuni Pueblo. And the event hours will be from 9 a.m. to 6 p.m. each day. 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With exhibits including handmade jewelry, pottery, fetish carvings, paintings, handcrafted items, and as well as food vendors. 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And this is just for a PSA from the Zuni Cultural and Educational Resources Center that St. Anthony Drive is now open, with access to Tribal Census Office, the Zuni Public Library, and Tribal Archives. Parking and entrance slash exit are now located at the front of the building by St. Anthony Drive, directly across from St. Anthony School. Please follow the signage to this area for parking and entrance. And if you have any questions, give them a call at 505-782-7070. And join the Zuni Hospital with the Zuni Healthy Lifestyles Program on the Diabetes Awareness Event on Caring for Our Feet. So join them on June 3rd from 10 a.m. to 2 p.m. at the Helena Marketplace. The events will include diabetic foot exams, diabetes medication management, diabetes education, nutrition and blood pressure checks, dental education, balance evaluations, and as well as goodie bags given to all the attendees. So join the Zuni Hospital and with the Zuni Healthy Lifestyles Program on June 3rd from 10 a.m. to 2 p.m. with the Helena Marketplace for our diabetes awareness event on healthy feet and a happy life. And last but not least, you can go ahead and save the day for Zuni Pride on Saturday, June 27, 2026 with education, a walk, Zumba, vendors, resources, and as well as entertainment. And this will take place at the Zuni Community Center, also known as the Zuni Fair Building, at 37 Harger Circle. Registration will be opening soon, and if you need any more info, you can contact Taylor Kobinatachu by phone at 505-782-6022 or 505-782-6020 or by email at kobe.natachu@oshawa.org or k_natachu@navajotech.edu. You can also contact Philip Sandy with the Zuni Wellness Center at 505-782-2665 or by email at philip.sandy@oshawa.org. And with that, you're still listening to your Indian Hour here on KSHI 90.9 FM. Rocking out with you for these nice melodies and nice singing with you with this nice Thursday morning. Buskers back for some nice music.

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1: And good afternoon, Zuni Pueblo. You are tuned into KSHI 90.9 FM with your Indian Hour. And we had a nice Jemez Pueblo band, Pueblo group with a wedding song. We got some nice local area news and messages for you. A slew of new messages for your nice Zuni High School graduates. And this is coming up from the Zuni High School principal, Mr. Carroll. Thank you for your support as we prepare for graduation. Please note the parking plan and important details. Parking for graduation will be in four different parking lots. Route 301 North will be blocked off. No parking on the shoulder. We will start with Oshawa College, then move parking behind the high school. When that fills up, parking will be at the football field where we have a shuttle available. When the football field parking lot fills up, we will use the lot of BIA Roads Department across the street from Zuni High School. Lastly, we will use the lot at the RV park if necessary. The tribal council and school board members will be parked behind the gym. Handicap parking is behind the gym as well. Thank you for your cooperation and patience. From Mr. Carroll, Zuni High School principal. And this is those for the graduating seniors from the Zuni Education Career Development Center. ZECDEC has graduation stalls available for graduating seniors. And this is a first come in, first served basis. And they are available for pickup at 01 Toon Beach Drive. And for any questions, please give their office a call at 505-782-5998. And along with the Zuni Wellness Center, they have a couple of closures for today. With May 28th and May 29th, the gymnasium will be closed and all other workout areas will be available for use. And please note for today, May 28th, the Zuni Wellness Center will be closing at 5 p.m. in support for our Zuni High School graduates. Thank you for your understanding and congratulations to the Zuni High School class of 2026, as well as Zuni graduates in surrounding areas. And this is from the staff at the Zuni Wellness Center. And also as well from the Zuni Wellness Center, go ahead and save the date for the 41st annual Zuni Fitness Series. We can join them for an exciting Zuni Fitness Series season and test your endurance, whether you're a beginner or a pro. This event is for everyone of all ages, so go ahead and save the dates for June 20th, July 18th, and August 15th, where dates are subject to change. Here in Zuni, New Mexico, the events will include a family walk and run, a 5K and a 10K, as well as a 12-mile bike and run relay. And there will be awards for competitive races. So go ahead and save the dates for June 20th, July 18th, and August 15th, for the 41st annual Zuni Fitness Series. And from your Zuni Food and Distribution Program, to all its program participants, your daily food issuance is from 9 a.m. to 3:30 p.m., as well as them being open during lunch. And just be aware, they will be closed on June 19th for Juneteenth holiday, and closed on June 2nd for multi-food delivery, and June 30th for inventory and certification reports. And also as well from the Nutrition Education Program, they will have monthly food demonstrations and recipe sampling. On June is National Dairy, Fresh Fruit, and Vegetable Month, which can give your body a healthy boost. Which will they have monthly food demonstrations and recipe sampling, along with nutrition information and recipes that will be provided. You can join them on their sessions on Wednesday, June 3rd, and Wednesday, June 10th, from 9 a.m. to 11 a.m., and from 1 p.m. to 3 p.m. And this will take place at the Zuni Food Distribution Program Kitchen, number 23, 7th Street in Black Rock. And monthly nutrition education is for program participants, and any interested community members are always welcome. This institution is the equal opportunity provider, and should you need any more information, you can get in contact with them by phone at 505-782-4463 or 505-495-9800 or 505-495-9455 for your Zuni food distribution. And along with the Zuni Education and Career Development Center, they present their Archaeology Day. This is a community event that which will take place on Wednesday, June 10th from 5:30 p.m. to 7:30 p.m. at the Zuni Community, Fair Building at 31 Harker Circle, where you can explore the past and learn what the future holds with hands-on activities. Multiple local and out-of-state archaeology-related programs where you can learn, dig, and discover together, then enjoy a free dinner. And for any inquiries, you can contact the Zuni Educational and Career Development Center office at 505-782-5998 or 505-782-5909. And with the Zuni Healthy Lifestyles Program, join them for their Celebrating Family Togetherness Walk and Run on Tuesday, June 16, 2026, 6 p.m. from the Zuni WIC office. And the events will include an elder walk, a 1.5-mile walk and run, and a 2.5-mile walk and run. Registration closes on Monday, June 15, 2026 at 5 p.m. And you can register in person at the Healthy Lifestyles Program or by using a QR code that is posted throughout the community. And for any questions, you can give them a call at 505-782-3091. And last but not least, this is coming out from the Zuni Housing Authority, where you can share history and beauty of our Oshawa culture. Join us to learn our history and traditions that have been passed down through generations. This event is an effort to conserve our elders' teachings and maintain harmony through cultural connection. A cultural presentation will be presented by Oshawa Awan Museum and Heritage Center on Wednesday, June 10, 2026, from 3 p.m. to 4:30 p.m. And a summer solstice preparation, which will be presented by community member and rain priest, Mr. Cyber Nastasio, which will be held on Wednesday, June 24th from 4 p.m. to 5:30 p.m. And if you need any more, information, you can get in contact with them by phone at 505-418-4265 or by email at www.pozha.org. And refreshments will be served. Schedule and time may be subject to change. But with that, you're still listening to your Indian Hour here on KSHI 90.9 FM. We still got your nice Indian country, which will be full in effect here pretty soon. Let's give a nice round of applause to our graduating class of 2026, which will be graduating this evening. And just be aware of parking lot instructions, which will be coming out pretty soon. But let's get you back with some nice music for the rest of your nice Indian Hour here on KSHI 90.9 FM.

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1: Keshi, call them down. I look at Councilman Virginia Chavez here to do a PSA regarding the 2026 New Mexico State early voting that is taking place for the New Mexico State elections that is occurring from now until Saturday, May 30th, 2026 at the Zuni Tribal Building Conference Room. This election is for the state of New Mexico and not the Zuni Tribal election. The Zuni Tribal election will take place later this year on August 11th for the primary election and December 8th for the general election. The polls for the state election are open from 9 a.m. to 5 p.m. through Saturday, May 30th. Please take advantage of this opportunity to vote early so you won't have

to stand in line to vote on June 2nd, 2026 for the state primary election. If you are not yet registered to vote and are 18 years of age and older, you can register to vote at the polling site and can vote afterwards. Please bring a valid ID with you when you register to vote. For those of you who chose to vote through an absentee ballot, we thank you for doing that. Absentee ballots were due on May 19th, but if you forgot to mail your ballot and you still have it, you can place it in the blue absentee voter mailbox that is located outside in front of the tribal building. Or you can bring your ballot to the polling site on June 2nd during primary election day. The polls will be open from 7 a.m. to 7 p.m. on June 2nd. Polls will also be open at the Black Rock Fire Station on primary election day for those who live in that area and can vote there on June 2nd. If you are not able to vote early from now until Saturday, May 30th, please make every effort to vote on June 2nd for the primary election. Based on the June 2nd primary election, the candidates receiving the most votes will advance onto the state general election that will take place in November of this year. We encourage everyone to vote in this state election because it is very important and helps our community. Voting for our state legislators helps our community receive funding at the state and federal levels. It is because of these funds that many of us have jobs and our people get various types of assistance, such as food stamps, food distribution, social services, TANF, general assistance, LIHEAP for utility assistance, IHS hospital services, audiology services, optical services, school education for our children and school buildings, Head Start funding, roads, airport, libraries, radio station 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and fish, veterinary services, Oshawa Transit, transfer station, water and sewer infrastructure, Zuni Housing Authority, BIA, veteran services and benefits, veterans park, and so much more. So as you can see, our people in our community benefits from the funding we receive. So don't forget to vote so that we can continue to receive these funds that helps our people and our community. Make every effort to do your civic duty and go out and vote for our state legislators. Elahqua, tonya tonkokshi sunna kenaptu.

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1: This is a message from the Zuni Fish and Wildlife Department. 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
2: Keshi, Cotton Town ATI, look at Councilwoman Virginia Chavez here to do a PSA regarding the 2026 New Mexico State early voting that is taking place for the New Mexico State elections that is occurring from now until Saturday, May 30th, 2026 at the Zuni Tribal Building Conference Room. This election is for the state of New Mexico and not the Zuni Tribal election. The Zuni tribal election will take place later this year on August 11th for the primary election and December 8th for the general election. The polls for the state election are open from 9 a.m. to 5 p.m. through Saturday, May 30th. Please take advantage of this opportunity to vote early so you won't have to stand in line to vote on June 2nd, 2026 for the state primary election. If you are not yet registered to vote and are 18 years of age and older, you can register to vote at the polling site and can vote afterwards. Please bring a valid ID with you when you register to vote. For those of you who chose to vote through an absentee ballot, we thank you for doing that. Absentee ballots were due on May 19th, but if you forgot to mail your ballot and you still have it, you can place it in the blue absentee voter mailbox that is located outside in front of the tribal building. Or you can bring your ballot to the polling site on June 2nd during primary election day. The polls will be open from 7 a.m. to 7 p.m. on June 2nd. Polls will also be open at the Black Rock Fire Station on primary election day for those who live in that area and can vote there on June 2nd. If you are not able to vote early from now until Saturday, May 30th, please make every effort to vote on June 2nd for the primary election. Based on the June 2nd primary election, the candidates receiving the most votes will advance onto the state general election that will take place in November of this year. We encourage everyone to vote in this state election because it is very important and helps our community. Voting for our state legislators helps our community receive funding at the state and federal levels. It is because of these funds that many of us have jobs and our people get various types of assistance, such as food stamps, food distribution, social services, TANF, general assistance, LIHEAP for utility assistance, IHS hospital services, audiology services, optical services, school education for our children and school buildings, Head Start funding, roads, airport, libraries, radio station fundings, senior center fundings for both services and buildings, tribal courts, healthy lifestyles programs, wellness center, detention center services, safety shelters, firefighters, police, game and fish, veterinary services, Oshawa Transit, transfer station, water and sewer infrastructure, Zuni Housing Authority, BIA, veteran services and benefits, Veterans Park, and so much more. So as you can see, our people in our community benefits from the funding we receive. So don't forget to vote so that we can continue to receive these funds that helps our people and our community. 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Elahqua, don yatong oxisuna kenaptu.

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2: Hey, I don't know why I'm calling you, but I want you to know that I've been thinking of you a lot lately, and I sure do hope I'm crossing your mind too. 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
1: Cotton down Adai. This is a public service announcement from the Indian Health Service and Gallup Indian Medical Center. The Indian Health Service and Gallup Indian Medical Center leadership are actively addressing an infrastructure issue involving elevator failures in Building 2000. While one elevator remains operational, it is not sufficient to fully support patient care needs within the building. Patient safety and well-being remain the Indian Health Service's top priority. The facility is coordinating closely with regional healthcare partners to transfer some patients to other facilities to ensure continuity of high-quality care. Limited operations continue at GIMC, but patients requiring higher levels of care may be transferred or redirected as appropriate. To address this issue, IHS has accelerated planning and contracting efforts, along with interim measures to restore infrastructure capacity as quickly as possible. We appreciate the support of our partner facilities and the dedication of staff working to manage this situation. IHS remains committed to providing transparent updates to tribal partners, patients, staff, elected officials, and the community as the situation evolves. Thank you. Elahqua.

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1: Join us for the 5th Bears Ears Conservation Corps, Summer 2026. 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It is free to apply. The Bears Ears Intertribal Coalition is excited to host the 5th Bears Ears Conservation Corps, a 7-day immersive learning experience in Bears Ears National Monument. We invite elders and youth 18 plus with a cultural connection to Bears Ears to apply for this unique opportunity to engage in intergenerational learning with a focus on tribal informed management and traditional survival practices. What is included is 5 nights of camping and 1 hotel night, including meals and camping essentials provided, land stewardship projects and site visits. 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There is also a part

0: participation stipend. 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
0: The Shiwitzana Park is open daily from 8 a.m. through 7 p.m. Park will be closed during inclement weather conditions for everyone's safety. 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

0: Good afternoon. I hope you guys are enjoying the music here on KSHI Radio 90.9 FM. Here is just a reminder for the parking for the Zuni High School graduation this evening. Parking for graduation will be in four different parking lots. Route 301 North will be blocked off. No parking on the shoulder. We will start at the Oshry College, then move behind the high school. When that fills up, parking lot will be at the football field where we will have a shuttle available. When the football field parking lot fills up, we will then use the BIA Roads Department across the street from the Zuni High School. Lastly, we will use the lot of the RV park if necessary. The Tribal Council and school board members will park behind the gym. Handicap parking is behind the gym as well. Thank you for your cooperation and patience from Principal Carroll. Healthy Lifestyles Program is presenting Celebrating Family Togetherness. They will be hosting a walk and run Tuesday, June 16th, 2026 at 6 p.m. located at the WIC office. The activities will be an elder walk, a 1.5 mile walk and run, and a 2.5 mile walk and run. Registration closes on Monday, June 15, 2026 at 5 p.m. You can register at the Healthy Lifestyles Program, or you can use the QR code on the flyers posted around the community. For any questions, please call Healthy Lifestyles Program at 505-782-3091. 2026 New Hope Summer Program, presented by Shumagaloa Health Center. Come join us with learning, activities, and enjoying each other's time by being involved with New Hope Summer Program. You must be ages 9 through 18. Registration deadline is June 2nd, and New Hope participant and parent orientation will be on June 4th, 2026. The benefits of this program is to promote social interaction, build leadership skills, build self-esteem and connect with our heritage, acquire or enhance life skills, and connect with nature and gain new experiences. You can register using the QR code on the flyers posted around the community, or you can pick up registration at the Shumagaloa Health Center building. If you have any questions, you can contact Tamika Niha at 505-782-5719. This is just a reminder from the Zuni Wellness Center closures. They will be closed today at 5 p.m. to support the Zuni High School graduates. And please note that tomorrow, May 29th, the gymnasium will be closed. All other workout areas will be available for use. Thank you for your understanding and congratulations to the Zuni High School Class of 2026, as well as Zuni graduates in surrounding areas from the staff at Zuni Wellness Center. Zuni Housing Authority is hosting History and Beauty of Our Oshawi Culture. Join us to learn our history and traditions that have been passed down through generations. This event is an effort to conserve our elders' teaching and maintain harmony through cultural connections. There will be a cultural presentation presented by Oshawi Awan Museum and Heritage Center. This will be held Wednesday, June 10th, 2026, from 10 p.m. to 4:30 p.m. And there will be a summer solstice preparation presented by community member and rain priest Cybert Nastasio. This will be held Wednesday, June 24th, 2026, from 4 p.m. to 5:30 p.m. This will be held at the OHO Conference Room at Zuni Housing Authority, located on 11 South D Avenue in Zuni. Refreshments will be served, And schedule and time subject is to change. If you have any questions, you can contact SUNY Housing Authority at 505-418-4265. And lastly, from the ZYEP Summer Camp, this is the 18th annual summer camp. This is open to ages 6 through 12. You must be 6 by June 22nd, 2026. The summer camp dates is from June 22nd to July 17th. Registration packets will be available at all school front offices and Holt Alwyn Park at 13 Chimney Drive. Registration is open until full. 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Or you can call ZYEP at 505-782-8000. That is all I have for you right now. 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
2: 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All donations are tax deductible. Best of luck to this year's applicants.
3: Keshi, Cotton Town, Adai, look at Councilman Virginia Chavez here to do a PSA regarding the 2026 New Mexico State early voting that is taking place for the New Mexico State elections that is occurring from now until Saturday, May 30th, 2026 at the Zuni Tribal Building Conference Room. This election is for the state of New Mexico and not the Zuni Tribal election. The Zuni Tribal election will take place later this year on August 11th for the primary election and December 8th for the general election. The polls for the state election are open from 9 a.m. to 5 p.m. through Saturday, May 30th. Please take advantage of this opportunity to vote early so you won't have to stand in line to vote on June 2nd, 2026 for the state primary election. If you are not yet registered to vote and are 18 years of age and older, you can register to vote at the polling site and can vote afterwards. Please bring a valid ID with you when you register to vote. For those of you who chose to vote through an absentee ballot, we thank you for doing that. Absentee ballots were due on May 19th, but if you forgot to mail your ballot and you still have it, you can place it in the blue absentee voter mailbox that is located outside in front of the tribal building. Or you can bring your ballot to the polling site on June 2nd during primary election day. The polls will be open from 7 a.m. to 7 p.m. on June 2nd. Polls will also be open at the Black Rock Fire Station on primary election day for those who live in that area and can vote there on June 2nd. If you are not able to vote early from now until Saturday, May 30th, please make every effort to vote on June 2nd for the primary election. Based on the June 2nd primary election, the candidates receiving the most votes will advance onto the state general election that will take place in November of this year. We encourage everyone to vote in this state election because it is very important and helps our community. Voting for our state legislators helps our community receive funding at the state and federal levels. It is because of these funds that many of us have jobs and our people get various types of assistance, such as food stamps, food distribution, social services, TANF, general assistance, LIHEAP for utility assistance, IHS hospital services, audiology services, optical services, school education for our children and school buildings, Head Start funding, roads, airport, libraries, radio station 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and fish, veterinary services, Oshawa Transit, transfer station, water and sewer infrastructure, Zuni Housing Authority, BIA, veteran services and benefits, Veterans Park, and so much more. So as you can see, our people in our community benefits from the funding we receive. So don't forget to vote so that we can continue to receive these funds that helps our people and our community. Make every effort to do your civic duty and go out and vote for our state legislators.
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Again, this is just a reminder for the parking for the Zuni High School graduation. Parking for the graduation will be in four different parking lots. Route 301 North will be blocked off. No parking on the shoulder. We will start with Oshawa College, then move parking behind the high school. When that fills up, parking will be at the football field where we will have a shuttle available. When the football field parking lot fills up, we will use the lot at the BIA Roads Department across the street from the Zuni High School. And lastly, we will use the lot of the RV park if necessary. Tribal Council, school board members, and handicapped parking is behind the gym. Thank you for your cooperation and patience from Principal Carroll. Zuni Education and Career Development Center presents Archaeology Day, a community event that will be held on Wednesday, June 10th from 5:30 p.m. to 7:30 p.m. Explore the past and learn what the future holds with hands-on activities, multiple local and out-of-state archaeologist-related programs. Learn, dig, and discover together, then enjoy a free dinner. This will be held at the Zuni Community Fair Building on 31 Harker Circle. For inquiries, you can contact the ZECDEC office at 505-782-5998 or 505-782-5909.

0: And for the Zuni Food Distribution Program, this is the food issuance schedule for the month of June. This is for all the Zuni Food Distribution Program participants. Daily food issuance is from 9 to 3:30 p.m. They will also be open during lunch. The first day of food issuance is starting on June 1st. This will be located at the Food Distribution Program Warehouse at Black Rock. Please note that they will be closed on June 2nd for multi-food delivery, June 19th for Juneteenth holiday, and they will be closed on June 30th for inventory and certification reports. If you have any questions, you can call 505-782-4463 or 505-782-4464. And from the Zuni Wellness Center, save the date for the 41st Annual Zuni Fitness Series. 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This event is for everyone of all ages. The dates will be June 20th, July 18th, and August 15th. Please note that the dates are subject to change. The events will be a family walk and run, 5K and 10K, and 12-mile bike and run relay. And the Zuni Cooperative is hosting From the Artist's Hands to Yours, a Zuni Artist Market. This will be on July 17th, 18th, and 19th of 2026. The event hours will be from 9 a.m. to 6 p.m. each day. There will be live entertainment, raffle, and much more. Exhibits included will be handmade jewelry, pottery, fetish carvings, painting, handcrafted items, and food vendors. This is all presented by the Ancestral Rich Treasures of Zuni Cooperative. 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This will be held July 6th through the 7th of 2026. Feeling overwhelmed due to stress and anxiety, overcoming losses, family conflict resolution, lack of self-esteem, personal development, or other issues. Rodrigo Olivares will be there to reserve your time. 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Once again, congratulations to the Zuni High School Class of 2026. 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

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But tonight your beauty is shining through. And I never took the time to let you know. So before he takes you away, please let me say.

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1: 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The demo area is still closed for construction. 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

I feel it fade. 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